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Because your mind is on vacation and your mouth is working overtime. 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

0: Oye, Clark, ¿cuál es la receta del Spanish rice?
1: Spanish rice?
2: Sí. Oh, man, it's a guess. 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
0: Mm-hmm.
2: Then you saute the onions and you get your green pepper and chop it up real fine. 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
0: Wow.
2: And then you get you some oil and you mix all this jive up. You don't have to use oil if you don't want. A lot of people use fat back, you know?
0: Oh, you can
2: put some mushroom in there, too, and get some tomato sauce and some of that paprika and make it nice and red and curry. You know, get some hot peppers and Tabasco. You know, some salt and you grind up some beef in there.
0: Wow, vamos,
2: get
0: vamos.
2: Some oregano and man, you talk about some crazy eating.
0: Yo estoy listo ya cuando tú quieras.
2: Wait till you taste it. Come on, let's go.
0: Tú quieras, vamos.
2: Can't wait, not enough.

the universe revealed I see. Yes, now I want to sleep. It's right sweet. I rest in peace.

Suppose you are in a train, light bodies moving at a speed of 1 millimeter per second with respect to rain, station, length, liquid stats. Suppose we blow a horn in the direction of train velocity, the aftermath of which action

mill, a test weapon, at a one and a two for a tempest of three, out like a light, smiles a sec, figure below me down with respect to whether ether, train, or horn.

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The weather is sporadically, specifically at that point. For instance, more as soon as equally in like manner.

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How kind you are to me to give the universe reveal.

York, New York. 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
3: Why are we at the playground?
4: Because I told Patrick we're gonna meet up.
3: Do I have to play with his son?
4: Yes.
3: But he smells like ranch dressing.
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0: 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Pero no me llames frijolero, che gringo, nietero.
1: Now I wish I had a dime for every single time I've gotten stared down for being in the wrong side of town. In the rich man I'd be if I had that kind of tip lately.